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0: 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It's going to be two trucks.
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2: 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Vehicles are in traffic.
0: They are.
3: Sorry.
2: 24.
3: The dog was returned to its owner. I'm 10-8. I can head for 21.
2: 10-4, 21, copy.
0: Hello.

0: 34, did you copy that?
1: What's that?
0: State Patrol will be here about 5 minutes.
1: Okay.

0: 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This is engine 63. Tulsa's dispatch keeps calling at 63 engine. 63, are you able to verify and see if they needed an engine or a med rig?
1: Checking. 4.

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1: Go ahead.
0: Can you have fires come out here for a 29-year-old report complaining of confusion and head pain?
1: This guy from Battalion 6.
2: Battalion 6, yeah.
1: Postal requested med 63. I can see it on their, on Central Square.
2: 10-4. I just got off the phone with them. They're advising that units have been returned as well by the battalion chief.
3: Med 63 and engine 63 copy. 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
0: Did you want us to return you in station?
1: That's affirmative.
0: That's received.
2: Engine 63 and ambulance 62, Bravo. Police reported vehicle crash, 10000 block of West Greenfield Avenue.
1: Got it. 10-4, wrapping up the phone call.
3: Okay.

0: dispatch from engine 63. Engine 63 is on scene. Looks like we have two accidents. Looks like parties are out with police. We'll be investigating.
1: Message received.
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1: Go ahead.
0: Have Monique and Valen for you.
1: Can you forward that to 11? 11, that should be one of the next of kin.
2: I apologize, my radio's down. What was that?
1: Monique Valentine, I believe she was the number 2 next of kin notification sheet.
2: 10-4.
0: 211, transferring now.
1: She's just calling.
3: Eleven senior, we're sending it to your personal.
2: Yeah, come.
4: Go for engine 51.
5: This is going to be for a flower bed smoldering by the big yellow slide inside of State Fair. They are asking you guys to go to gate 5.
4: What did you say about the big yellow slide?
5: Be permitted.
0: Copy that. Thank you.

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0: You know, just look up, see if there's a phone number, and just try to give them a call.
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1: Go ahead.
0: All the roads are clear now. They have the vehicle. This is my crash report. 10.

0: 223. Juvenile complaints, A2 National, A2 National, kids speeding up and down on National and Lapham, and an ATV and a mini bike.
1: Copy.
2: Transport team has the body. Give us a death report or me go to the sub to follow up on it.
0: 10-4.

0: 7. I'll be on the Illinois call. Put me 23.
1: 10-4, 1350 South, 108 on callback. Spoke with Scott. Confirmed. No issues. It's working there.
0: 10-4.
2: What's
1: the It's gonna be 414-805-0740. 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

0: drive.
1: Okay.
0: I'm back in the city. I'll do a crash report. 10-8.

0: 25.
1: Got it. Suspicious activity, 2154 Saltito, 2154 Saltito. Subject driving a green Trailblazer with gray and silver trim. He's moving the vehicle throughout the area. He's also known to own a motorcycle in the area. Calling us, they drove back behind the address of 2154 Saltito, and the tenants that were previously there have been evicted.
0: 10-4, do we have a 28?
1: Negative.
0: 10-4.
1: C-24 to back.
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Should be the same as vehicle plate.

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0: 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I'll be 42. Good night.
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0: 25 calling.
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1: Assignments, 108 Manor Park, 108 Manor Park in the southbound lanes, close vehicles on fire.
2: 34, I got you.
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1: Dispatch from engine 63, go ahead.
0: They're going to be for a tan GMC truck in east southbound lanes by 108 Manor Park.
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1: 6 to go.
0: Yeah. We hit. Pulled off to the side. There doesn't appear to be any flame. We're going to investigate. We'll keep the truck coming for now, but probably going to cancel that short.
2: Yeah. 2567 South 79th Street.

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1: 10-4.
0: Okay, it was Barbara.
1: 10-4.
2: Reverse 8.
1: 10-4.
3: 6-3. We do have some minor flames, so why don't you guys keep coming?
4: Copy.
0: 6-2, copy.
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0: corridor.
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0: 10-4.

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1: So the caller said they're in McCarty Park, right across from 2586 South 78. Again, 2586 South 78.
0: Understood. 2567 South 78, not 79.
2: Disregard, they got a toll already coming.
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2: 10-4 for a suspicious male in a long trench coat. Been walking around the A building close to people's windows. Said his name was Aiden to the caller and lived in a B or D building. 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
0: 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Husband slashed the caller's tires. 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Any more?
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2: 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Agreed, Dodge Ram.
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2: 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Boyd Henry, 3093. Boyd Henry, 3093.
4: Control 11.
2: Yes.
4: Put us on that word, 1060. I don't see a Dodge Ram anywhere. Somebody wants to head east on Mitchell. We came at 7-0 Mitchell.
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0: Cloud 1 from dispatch. There are mug flags for numerous residences at this establishment.
1: 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Be on the lookout for bed bugs. Thank you.
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1: 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It was to a party out of Sheboygan on a Ford Explorer, which doesn't match.
0: Ten four.

0: 34. Take a traffic assignment, 894 off ramp southbound in Lincoln. Be meeting the party Jake there. The route's in the notes.
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0: clear. 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Caller. Daughter locked mom and the husband out of the house and punched the dad. I was trying to break the vehicle with a stick.
1: Copy. Is anybody on 71 able to clear?
2: Two 14 from the sub. I can start heading there.
0: No, 24, same.

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Southbound 118 towards Greenfield.

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0: Stand for. 14 copies tonight.
2: 2014.
0: Stand for.
3: 25, I'll be done.
0: Stand for.
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1: Yes.
0: Animal complaint, 1221 South 91, 1221 South 91, four pit bulls barking for the last 20 minutes.
1: 10-4.
0: 224. 5. Ticket 911, Oklahoma Avenue, 8118 Oklahoma Avenue, going westbound from the area.
2: 10-4.
3: Time clear. 224.
2: Good.
3: It was actually plotting westbound on Oklahoma and it stopped at 8118 West Oklahoma.
2: 10-4.

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0: 14.
1: Yes.
0: The street lights are out on 57 from Mitchell to Beloit. Who's lit DPW now?
1: Sorry?
0: And 14, I can enter that other call.
2: Time for 2258 South 62, Loose Brown Pitbull with no caller in the area. Possibly at that address.

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1: Sir.
0: It was loud in there that I hear that she's only 16.
1: Avram.
2: Thirty-four to 31. She has a friend in the area. She's probably at the address, but we don't know the exact address.
0: Hey, will you go check out 1342-117?
3: Deborah, what's her name?
0: That is where Mom. Mom is saying her friend is, and there's a good chance she is there.
3: What's her name?
0: Haley.
1: What's the friend's name?
0: Her friend's name is Elena.
1: Sir.
2: Sure. 25, 10, 60.

0: Tranquil. But no issues observed. Action taken, Sunny.
1: Sure.
2: Eight, I'm out on 117.
1: There.
3: Fourteen, I'll be out with the one who says they captured the dog.
1: Tower.

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1: Negative, just a Yorkie.
0: Central.

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1: For puppy prison.

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0: Animal complaints, 934 South 90, 934 South 90, Archbishop Olemix sitting on the college front porch.
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0: I have a caller on the line to give further info about Healy from the phone call.
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0: It's going to change to 6-1. 6-1. 6-1's on scene of the 7-story apartment complex. I got nothing showing. That's going to appear to be any evacuation. Engine 6-1 will be in command on investigating. Staying on primary.
1: Message received.

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0: 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Male and female are possibly arguing. What's this address? My caller disconnected.
2: Three, down 10-4.

0: 34. There is DD history in apartment 3 twice last year.
1: 10-4, do we have a unit number?
0: Negative on unit number, but the DD history happened at 3.

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0: 34, we don't have that number in locals or cages or anything.
1: In previous calls, it shows an LSC Adam with that phone number in apartment 3.
0: Alright.
2: Thursday on the 34, if you want to wait a bit and say you got a return on 929.
0: I'm trying to locate the unit 3, which one it is over here.
3: 34.
0: Go ahead.
3: Continuously attempting to call back. So far, called 5 times, no answer.

0: 10-4. Olivia, Reynoso Party is attached. She is 1060.
1: For what?
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1: Last rapid SOS ping for that number, plus going eastbound on Lapham from 84.

0: 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I'll also be going into 1553 South 83.
1: Ten four.
0: 14 to back.

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1: Concord. I'm 1060.
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1: Cavi.
0: 14 KW.
1: Yes.
0: Last name, David, Union, Charles, Henry, Edward, Mary, Ida, Nora. First name, Brian, Foy, Robert, Ida, Adam, Nora. Middle, Peterson, Hall. I want 5-3, 82.

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0: 911 call 1740-76-1740, call 66 in all hour. This is Spanish speaker on the phone with an interpreter. And he's trying to report someone keeps coming past his house trying to steal his dog.

squad's going to 6X. Further clarification, somebody actually drove past the caller's house, seeing that they would take their dog, driving a black Nissan Altima, no plates, about 30 minutes ago. Caller's dog is actively lost.

Battalion 5, Battalion 6, Engine 62, Engine 63, Tower 62, Tower 53, and Med 63. Delta. Traffic accident. Trap victim. North 894 off Rampton West National Avenue.

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0: 84 Greenville, Olive, Adam, 445, ALU 2445. It's going to be a gray Chevy Impala.
1: 84 Greenfield.
2: Go ahead, dispatch. You've got Tulsa Battalion 5 and Tower Ladder 53 responding. Everyone will need to get on at Oklahoma. I copy. Is Battalion 9 closer? Like we said, you want me to switch that up? Yeah, let's get Battalion 9 rolling on this. Like I said, Tower Ladder is rolling. You can request truck 92, but keep TOSA rolling with their truck in case they're unavailable.
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2: Can you keep responding to Battalion 9 answers?
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Battalion 9, Battalion 5, and Tower 53, Delta. Traffic accident. Trapped victim. North 894 off Rampton West National Avenue.

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1: Red 63, go ahead.
0: On scene, two car vehicle collision. Looks like occupants right now have all the doors open trying to self-extricate. We'll stay on primary right now. We're out investigating.
1: So far. Dispatch from National Command. All companies go to red.
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0: 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I got an open garage.
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3: Taking assault, 935 South 111, 935-11. The caller's 21-year-old daughter was jumped. Their phone is broken. Is currently talking with Ring. The mother is not on scene and is up north.
2: 7-4.
3: 334 to back.
4: Copy.

0: 16, I'm going to have there.
1: 10.
0: Hey, that copies.
1: Caller notes that was fired from McDonald's in Lavham. I believe the people who got her fired from there may be related to the.
0: So. Station.
1: 14, go.
0: Did this just occur?
2: We don't have any further. Mom can barely understand after the ring camera.
0: Yeah. Yeah, me do it. Go ahead and know it.
1: Definitely.
0: Sorry, 5, 10, 16.

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0: tough. Anything happened at Starbucks about 30 minutes ago. The one by Dollar Tree. Party figured at the house. I'll head to that McDonald's. Yeah, we're good here.
1: Station copy.
2: Go ahead.
3: We've gotten all of our sign-offs. Med-63 is going to remain on scene for a little bit longer to gather information. All other units have been cleared.
2: Message received. Med-63 on scene for a bit longer. All of-

0: you call 35?
1: Hey, firm. It's the 108 Lapham, correct?
0: Hey, firm.
2: Texting.
1: 5.
2: Google notes the business closed 37 minutes ago.
1: Network.
0: Good.
1: Yeah, any suspect info? Yeah, I'm just trying to get there enough.
0: Right, 1102.
2: Flaga.
0: Verbal warning, we're 10-8. You can put us in route 2-9.

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0: Adam Paul King 3077.
2: Tower.
0: And I'll be out with the field employees.
2: 10-4, no 28.
0: Right.
2: Kozak expired in 01s to a Alexandria Copeland, not a brown deer, and a Linda Atkin, Milwaukee, for a 3rd grade.
1: Door. I saw our contacts for back in 2019.
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1: 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And then the car that's parked here, there's nothing in cages either.
3: 10-4.

0: 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I have a few more 28s for you.
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0: Boy, David John, 9657. And the second is Adam Falking, 3075.
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0: Boy David John, 9657 is current in Wise, Diana, Music out of 875, 2.5 Volkswagen, new Jetta, Sonar, 3077 expired in February to Alexandria Copeland out of Brown Deer and Linda Atkins out of Milwaukee on Custer, on a 2013

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0: I'm going to be an Erica with a K, last name Vega, about 20 years old, break for a second.
1: Go for it.
0: First of Emily, last of Merced, Mary, Edward, Robert, Charles, Edward, David, about 30 years old. One was wearing all black, black crop top, the other was wearing a white t-shirt with a Hawaiian cover-up.
1: Remember the first description, what was the second clothing?
0: White t-shirt with like a Hawaiian cover of top.
1: Sounds

car. 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There was a third person who's supposedly videoing it that works there by the name of Ash.

0: We have a possible Emily Merced in locals at 2174 South 102nd, apartment number 5, and her date of birth is 12/28/1995. She'd be 30 years old.
1: Southwest.

0: Friday. 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If he's out there working, he's text on post his bus stop when he leaves.
1: With Ash.
0: 4 minutes. She's claiming that he reported the incident.

0: Go ahead.
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0: When I pull it up, as you said, it's the Merced. It comes up as her name in locals as Emily Mercedes Melendez, and with the date of birth is 12/28/1995. She'd be 30 years old, 2174 South 102, apartment number 5.

0: 14-35. Is this just a simple assault, or is this like a sub-bet?
1: No, it should be a battery at this point. And crim dam.
0: You want to press charges?
1: I guess the females, yeah. I don't know if you're talking to Ash and what he has to say, but...
0: Ash is admitted to being present, but he does not have any video of the fight.
1: Simple.
0: And Emily is in Sherman Park. Do you want to go make contact with her?
1: Copy that.

0: 35 to race. You said Erica, I'm going to do that. I'm fuzz.
1: 10-9.
0: Which one did you say was at the park?
1: Emily.
0: 10-4. Do you by any chance can get a birthday about this Erica from Ash, if you know who she is?
1: I think she told Shane. She doesn't know who she is.
0: Alright, I'm going to try to call Emily. Ash didn't know this other female party at all by name. 10-4. Emily's going to be good for his crim day. The other female's going to be the one for battery.
1: Scanner, what we got? 14 station. Can you run that Emily party that they have the locals? The photo.
2: Thanks, Mark.

0: Well, I'm only three times. Her phone's off.
1: Let's have contact. So if you guys want to go try that quick.
0: And I was painting at Sherman Park as of 8 minutes ago.

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1: Go ahead.
2: Emily has no license issued, ID card is valid, no wants, and she's attached with a picture.
1: Thank you.
2: Hey,

0: 10-3-14. As far as the DOT, she has a different address of 1547 South 75th Street, apartment number 3.
1: 10-4. Emily party that Ian is gonna be a match for your offender.
2: 7-4.

0: 11, you're on 2, go ahead.
1: Where are 10-8?
0: 10-4.
2: Being 34, clear from here. Do you have Emily's most recent address or so we can attempt contact?
0: I'll double check when the DOT is in the location. And it's 1547 South 75, 1547 South 8.
2: That would be in Sherman, sir.
0: 7-4.
2: Down 10.
0: So far.

0: says.
1: This is going to be in reference to a trouble call that occurred on second shift at 1138 South 118. 1138 South 118. The female party who was trashing the initial caller's house and punched the father is now at the residence of 1336 South 117. 1336 South 117 told the caller, Rachel, that her mother screamed at her to leave the residence.
0: From that address on 75th Street.
1: Negative 13,
0: 117. I just went over to 1347 to check it out. I'll head up to this call.
1: Pass.
2: 16, I copy. Go ahead.
0: It's all left about mid-block. I'm guessing 47 is going to be the side door. The first two doors on the front have different addresses.
2: 10-4, thanks. Still lost on 117. Do you know if she's wanted for anything from seconds?
1: Unknown. Nothing's been typed yet.

0: see what she internet's missing or she's supposed to go home or what.
1: She was not entered as missing. Second shift to try to attempt to locate her, but was unable to locate her.
0: 10-4, can you do me a favor? Can you just call her to mom, find out what the deal is with her child, if she wants her home or what?
1: That's what.
2: Tatum, 23.
0: 10-4.
3: Eleven.
0: Go ahead.
3: You can put us in route for that. 117.
0: 10-4.

0: 321, go to 2.
1: On 2.
0: So I have the mother on the...
2: 321, on 2.
0: 321, I have the mother on the line. She's advising that the daughter came home with a friend, and then she told her friends to leave, and the daughter left with her.
1: 10-4. But is the daughter supposed to go back to where she lives, or she can stay with this friend? What do they want?

0: The caller, the mother said that the daughter could sleep over at her friend's house.
1: So far, thanks for the work.

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1: Negative. 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
0: Sinbar.

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0: David Henry, 47948. DH, 47948.
1: White Ram suspended for emissions to Spearden Lowy, who's now without a regular

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1: P42.
0: 10-4, do we have anybody from second stay over?
1: 223 is here now.
2: 23, I'm over.
0: Were you involved with this 118th call at all?
2: Negative.

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1: Zebra Young 27 Ida, AZY 27 I, Gray Infinities, wrong way for a little bit. Where's your hangout?
2: Whatever you do with the nose strike, and just make this a battle crop.

0: 308, who's primary on this second shift call? And did they do a report or just an update?
1: Barba, it's an update and it wasn't typed in.
0: F4.
2: Blue Saturn unknown.
0: Contact info or her name, please.
3: 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We have a 21 for her.
0: What's Melissa's last name?
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0: B-U-C-K.
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0: We'll be pulling into the scooter parking lot. 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DVD 7428. 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
0: Trouble call, 1731 South 57, 1731 South 57. Delaney's boyfriend Johnny was.
1: Central.
0: 314.

0: For further, Delaney is about 16 years old, and Johnny is probably Johnny Glover, male black, born in 2008.
1: Yeah, we just dealt with him yesterday. Read this address. I'm pretty sure he's at 1729.
0: Johnny's address is 1729, but our previous call with them too was at the 1731 address.

0: Voicing, we're both 23.
1: Okay. Under the Lincoln, 10-8 verbal.
2: Silver.
3: I'm headed 5-7.
1: Silver.

0: attention. Who's the caller?
1: Oh, there's going to be Delaney Valentine, 409. Correction.
0: Okay, and she's... I thought the caller was going to...
1: Correction. Caller is going to be Giselle Barron. She's a...
0: Oh, she is. All right. We got contact at the back.
1: Definitely.

0: 13. Span the address for the caller, 1511 South 60 in the upper, and she witnessed us all on FaceTime.
1: 10-4. Is anybody available who can go talk to the caller?
0: 23, I can head to the caller. 10-4.

0: 13.
1: Go ahead.
0: You're 10 point contact with Delaney. The dad's here advising that nobody's there, but she won't let us outside either.
1: Good work, stand by. Twenty-three.

0: 14.
1: Good.
0: Yes, so you're trying to attempt the 21 landing. Can you also try for Johnny?

0: would be the off ramp. 17 David Charles 4868 DC 48668 Green Honda Times 3.
1: Ten 4 1 7 5.
0: 36 12.
1: Copy.

0: 223.
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0: Phone number I tried to call Delaney went to the home that you're at. Can you ask them if they have a valid phone number?
1: Okay, no, too much.

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0: I can hear what sounds like arguing, maybe like 5-7 Mitchell between a male and female. Just gonna try around for a sec.
1: So far, 5-7 Mitchell arguing.
2: Sorry, sir.
3: I got the phone number 414-424.
1: So far, thank you.
3: Apparently she's known to turn off her phone, so that we can contact her.

0: 23.
1: So, I did check the number twice, and it just says no calls cannot be processed. You must never focus.
0: What do you know?

0: 14 to whoever's on 6-0.
1: Five.
0: You got any progress over there?
1: Basically what she said to dispatch, she observed Johnny putting her in a headlock. Her face is turning red. Appears that she probably couldn't free, trying to tell him to stop.
0: She specified where was that?
1: In Johnny's room.

0: approximately 11:33 p.m. Good.
1: Could she tell from the FaceTime where they were when this was happening?
0: The caller recognizes it as Johnny's room. They also had her location previously, and it showed that his address.

0: But I'm just for 43. We're out with the dad. He's not allowing us to go in. He's stating that his son is in here and the girlfriend is in here as well.
1: Do you guys need some more down there?
0: Yeah, if you can break one or two.
1: Hey, from, I think we can leave a few people here and give you one or two. Just stand by. We got some things to figure out.

0: 16, you're on me to that eastbound call.
1: Go for it.
0: Johnny Sullivan.

0: wondering, so it appears that Johnny is in the room with her, speaking on the phone.
1: Got a guy in court.
0: The original caller for this call is on the phone with Delaney and Johnny.
1: In Johnny's room on 57.
0: I can think of it.
1: Can she call out to us maybe so we can verify that? Or just come outside?

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1: Go ahead.
0: Violation Miller Park National 10-8 CI.
1: 10-4.

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1: Thank you.

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1: 34, 35, and I are heading out to 118th Street, if you want to address both over there.
0: 10-4.

0: or is there
1: it's on this side, the room is right possibly here? Downstairs.
2: We copy.
3: Can you see if Delaney will come out and speak with us so we can make sure she's okay?
1: Yeah, 23. I'm working on it.
4: Mineral phone to 57.
3: Several.
4: 60, I'm 1060.

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1: 10-4, not allowing her to have the phone.
2: 14, Corey, are you still on the phone?
3: This is just
0: the caller currently talking to Johnny, trying to get him to give Delaney the phone. They're just yelling back and forth.
2: 10-4, we're going to hit our sirens. Just let us know if you can hear it on the other side.

0: Thank you.
1: Good.
0: We got consent. Go inside.
1: So far, consent.
2: Hey, when I'm always off, you give us a 3, you got to do that.
3: Yeah. Me and Quinn are going to go in. Chang's holding on the side slash rear for right now.
2: Okay. Just let me know if I need to come hot, and I will.
3: Yeah.
1: 23 Johnny hung up the phone.

0: 13, sorry, I was in contact with the dad at the front. Were we able to hear those sirens over the phone call?
1: Negative. No, no.
0: Alright, 13 to Schweitzer. I mean, we got consent. That's fine. So we're just going to walk through and make sure they're not here.

0: 14 Court. 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
1: Negative. Can you move off?
0: 10-4. Do any of them have her location?
1: I will check again and see if she took a second.

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Can you make sure that Haley's mom is good with Haley staying over that address on 117? Hey, perfect.

0: 21 for a noise complaint.
1: 21.
0: You can respond to the area 53. Between 53 and 4, the alleyway there, somebody's playing music far too loud, according to the caller.
1: 21 10-4, you can tell me in the area.
0: 10-4.

0: operator. You have a good phone number for Delaney, right?
1: 424-0894.
0: I'll just get that verified through 223. And then just based on her allegedly being strangled and now Johnny's taking her phone from her, always good with starting a phone thing.
1: 10-4. 223.
2: 23. Phone number that call is providing ends in 0894.
1: So it's
0: 414-0894. Ethan. 13.
2: Good.
0: Really no explanation for the two of them. Other than Liberty Heights. So they might just be walking around somewhere in the area close by. I know everybody's tied up, but people can just start checking the area for them. I'm going to stop out on 60th.
3: Okay.
4: Hey, Quinn, there's two that were just walking north on the alley back here. I'm just going to swing back around between Lapham and between 61 and 62.
0: I'm with you.
1: Dispatch copies between 61 and 62 Lapham and Mitchell.
4: Hey, just to the south end of the T alley walking north, so if you just want to, or 6061, sorry.
1: 10-4, 6061.
0: Alright, I'll come from the north.

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1: Right.
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1: Yeah, she says she can come back. She just can't have any friends over.

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0: Can you check over with Johnny and Delaney and see if there's any other addresses associated with them?
1: I understand that.

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Copy an address. 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
1: Yes.
0: Horace Mann was another.
1: That works.

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1: 10-4.
2: Looked back in July 25. She did have a friend by the name of India Timms, and India Timms lives at 2242 South 70th.
1: Is squad available?
2: So far.
1: I'll check over to Manning Clark and then over there. Everything. Probably within the last month, Johnny was seen waving a black handgun around, so. Mr. Officer said.

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2: Yeah, I just checked. 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
1: Bedford.

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1: It's, she's friends with an India A. Timms. And just to confirm, the party you're looking for is it's Delaney Valentine. 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
0: We have a Nicholas D. Hicks, date of birth of 5-7-2008, 18 years old, and he's at 1400 South 58th Street, 1400 South 58th.
1: That far. Coyle and I are going to go over there. What's the known associate of mail party we're looking for?
0: That far.

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1: Fantastic.
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0: the south side. Colorado plate, David, Ida, Victor, William, 75DIVW7, white Chevy Cobalt, constant.
1: 10-4, this is Walmart.

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2: Negative. She finally made it inside. We're just speeding with mom. We're going to clear.
1: 10-4.
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1: 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They're going to be dressed for a theft of AirPods.
0: Okay.
1: 316 Quebec.
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1: Last call for service was for a 911 back on January of this year.
0: Come for? Who lives there? 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
1: 10-4. Premises 3, last call before that was in 2019.

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0: 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And 6-2 is clear enough for EMS call. We'll take the 7330 West Lincoln. You clear into 61.
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0: 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We're good. Strobe showing. We'll be on investigating. Wellfleet Command, stand primer.
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0: 221. I'm sorry, 321. Take at 911 at 2218 South 74th Street, 2218 South 74th Street. Speak with, I spoke with the caller who said that there's no problems. Daughter accidentally got the phone.
1: Transfer over.
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0: Charles. 84 Orchard. 710 Nissan. There's some kind of Semtag going west. I'm making 276 now.
1: 10-4.

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1: 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Action taken.

0: 8-16. Was that Infinity Silver by chance?
1: It was a Nissan. Sent it out with a paper 10 seconds back so I couldn't read.
0: 10-4.
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1: I attempted to call Fernando. He did not answer.
2: 7-4, not seeing any problems. 33.
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0: Hey, Matt, you missed my attempt, please.
1: Silver.

May 14, 63, Alpha, Fall, injury and non-critical body area, 2880, South 74th Street.

0: Cessna 63 from dispatch. Just confirming that you copied that ambulance 62 needs you for hypotension at 2880 South 74th Street.
1: Affirmative, we copy.
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0: 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If you can advise the plate when you get there, so we can add it to the book.
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0: Fox responding to Speedway. The female is now outside. It's a female black, about 20 years old. Red and black backpack, black hoodie with white lettering. And she's headed towards Applebee's.
1: Agent Calvins.

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0: We're all with FDNL. We're going to be Miss Kiana Hopkins. Do I have the date of birth right now?
1: 10-4.

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1: 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Go ahead.
2: What do they want done?
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3: 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I have her QW available if needed. 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
0: 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There's a black pickup truck, it's parked in front of the house. Caller doesn't feel that it has a permit.
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1: It's a 911 open line, plus here for Rapids. 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
0: Figure burglar alarm at Irving, 10230 West Grant. 10230 West Grant, coming from the northeast, hull motion. There's nothing visible on the camera.
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2: Victor William 292 is negative in current on a 2003 GMC Sierra, green in color, to a RD 1563 South 23rd Street in the lower.
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2: 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I got a second 28 for you and ready.
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0: That's a firm. Last contact with him was at 23 for that same school as a custodian.
1: Time 4, just give him a call and send it to my personal, please.
0: 10-4, what am I telling him?
1: David?
0: If I call him and he answers, what am I telling him?
1: Just ask him why the alarm's going off.
0: 10-4?

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0: 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I have Child Protective Services on the line.
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0: 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Car 37, portal 156.
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2: 4.

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0: 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They found a casual conversation in the...

0: 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Can you call ADO?
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0: 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Action taken tonight.
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0: 10-4.

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1: Good.
0: Take a traffic assignment, Lincoln Avenue and the 894 southbound off-ramp, Lincoln Avenue southbound 894 off-ramp. Route is in the notes, ready at 9 o'clock, so about 5 minutes.
1: That work.
0: 35 to back.
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1: 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Again, 22221.
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0: Check my phone, it's the $2. Middles, Wisconsin Flight Unit David 11, UD 1120, Flight 4 Escape. One occupant.
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1: Boy, David, 0-3-9. What in traffic? 4100 block West National.
0: Copy. You want the playback?
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3: We'll figure this out here in a second. Does it come back to a CRV?

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0: 7 CR.
1: Summer.
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0: Seven 2 0 8 9 south 107. Can't see past the one coming out of the alley. It's a white van.

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0: No, you did not.
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0: Squad, SWAT hit stolen vehicle, 84 McMyron, plate was a 28 of out of Florida, Lincoln Henry King, boy 71 on a black Chrysler Pacifica.
1: Wait for it, Bobby.

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1: Okay.
2: 10-4.
3: Did someone say it went eastbound on Green 2?
1: 10-4.
3: 15 copy. I'm 7-2 Green 2. You can put me 10-60.
4: Vehicle stolen through MPD, entered on the 2nd. Theft by fraud. 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

0: didn't see it on Greenfield. You guys are in McDonald's.
1: I drove through Walgreens. There's another black Chrysler, but it wasn't a plate. Trent, did you see the McDonald's drive-thru?
2: I didn't, but I couldn't really.
1: Seven-six was clear. Control post on 8-4 north of Green, back the way it came.

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2: McDowell gets a parked one that's got Wisconsin plates.
0: 10-4.

0: 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Can I have the plate and vehicle description, please?
1: Lincoln Henry King, Boy 7-1 out of Florida, E Black, Chrysler Pacifica.
2: This being male black driver, westbound Greenfield from 83, should come up 84 soon. Gonna go north on 84, I'm trying to get through traffic, catch up to it. Molden, if you're up there, coming towards you, just turn north on 84.
3: We just got to 84 Walker now.
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2: Negative 3884, 3884.
0: Second one of it. Lads, if you're out here, come up to the stop.

0: Charlie.
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2: 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Like, we'd be in our wheelhouse.

0: So I'm just going to stay on scene for a little while, but you got a Dupec that has the female right now. Webster has the male. I have McNally and Bogart staying on scene for the contents of the vehicle in conjunction with SIU. All the other squads are going to be 10-8 from this.
1: 10-4.
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0: 7-7 Lincoln facing westbound on traffic, Nissan Rogue, reverse A, silver minivan, no injured.
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0: 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I'm going to be walking upstairs. 49, go ahead.
2: It'll be 3100 West Howard, 3100 West Howard.
0: Go ahead.
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0: Good. 10400 Block Oklahoma, Adam Sam Boy 7677, ASB 7677, Gray Mazda. 10400 Oklahoma.
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0: 31.
1: What?
0: Current no wants to Brett Dominguez Martinez out of Milwaukee, 2010 Chrysler Town & Country Silver.
1: What's his driving status?
0: No license issued.

0: 31, go ahead.
1: 497, Frank Zebra, Frank 497 FZF, damage to the front driver's side.

0: Do good. For this vehicle, are there any damages, and are the plates still on the vehicle?
1: I only see the one plate on the rear, the one in the front, and with the keys for it. There's white paint on the front of the vehicle that looked like it was falling too close to some sort of paint truck of some sort of capacity. In terms of other damage, minor scuffs and scrapes, but nothing of significance.
0: So far.

0: 36.
1: Glenn.
0: Oh, yeah, booking.
1: Summer.
0: Four, nine, 23. 10-4. Go ahead.
1: Take a check on the welfare, 9230 West Hayes, 9230 West Hayes. It'll be in the lower. Check on the caller's children, Carl and Nicholas Gervais. Says they're not getting medicine, being harassed by the father and not feeding them. They are currently on the phone with their mom.
0: Call 32.
1: Affirm, feedback 135.

0: 174. That's put me on and all others along with 175, 108 28 Morgan, apartment 202.
1: Okay. 129,
2: go ahead.
1: Can you mark a start time?
2: 10-4.
3: 114.
2: Go ahead.
3: You want to give this individual a call? No, that's 76, Arthur.
2: 10-4.
4: Go ahead.
5: Yeah, I'm calling for a stop in an hour.
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1: Four.
0: Good.
1: He's at home on Dryer Place, called for a lift. He would like to speak with an officer about the threatening and the reckless driving.
0: Ten four. This is for a CBO alarm that came in from an alarm monitoring company. Did you want that just changed to a ACO? Best received.
2: He spoke to the owner. He's going to work on getting the move. I'll be cutting in.
1: Never.

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1: Over.
2: Five, 10, 60.
1: Tellers.

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1: Parking lot on the west side. I'll be waiting.
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0: Queen is on scene reported it was they're testing a sensor. No cause for alarm.
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0: You guys have access to look at the camera in booking for the new interview room B and ensure that it's properly covered up?
1: Yes. Hey, affirmative, cover.
0: Have that, thank you.

0: 174. Please change this to a report for a record. We're both 10-8 and I'll be 10, or I'll be back in route 2, Hale.
1: Other call number is 22241. 10-4.
2: I'll talk to the front.
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0: 10-4.
1: I'll get there.

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0: Request for assistance, checking 942 West Wildwood Lane, 212, looking for Lawson. It's unreported. I'm supposed to be at that residence with a female by the name of Alexis.

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0: 14 A-Firm, we have him in locals.
1: When's the last contact?
0: Last contact was 5/19 of this year.
1: Thanks, Laura. What does that entail?
0: Just confirming you're asking for the address.
1: What was the context of the contact?

0: 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What's his address?
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0: And Ethan, I'll be at Franklin School. Make a report for record for now.
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1: Tip a disabled vehicle, 6900 block of Greenfield, be a gray badge Avenger in the middle of the street.
0: Edward.
1: Glenn.
2: 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Unknown what the issues are.

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Minor illness. South 68th Street and West National Avenue,

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0: 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Our CAD's not working.
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Can we get a location? This was on public property, the sidewalk. We also are going to need them to take possession of his electric scooter and hold it until he's released from the hospital.

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0: Copy. Thank you.

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0: 10-9.
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0: From an electronic scooter, significant injury. Fire requested.
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1428. Suspended for numerous unpaid parking tickets through us. J. Benjamin Leal, 2347 South 79, 2003 Toyota Corolla White, Milwaukee.

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1: Bye.
2: 25.
0: Yes.
2: And 29.
0: Yes.
2: 911, 2077 South, 78 Beach. There was 911. The owner just called, said he spoke to his employee. Very upset. Something about there was a language issue.

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1: Go ahead.
0: 10 East, where do you want to land? 7 East.
1: Where am I?

0: Echo West for 39.
1: What can I do for you, Adam? Sarah's not in the office right now.
0: Alright, I'm calling for a pickup in 10 minutes for my third on route.
2: We will have A and police officer respond to our location. 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
2: Copy.
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1: Cut.
0: 74 is on scene. I'm going to be heading over with 32 to do that wide load.
1: That be turning low priorities. I can't get them quick.
0: I'll be turn 8 and send me wherever call you need me to.
1: McDonald's 8301 with Greenfield. We've got a male stopping cars in the drive-thru, being very aggressive. Male with black hoodie, jeans, parking lot, but he is still monitoring all the cars.
0: Okay. 35 copy. 29 to 50.

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0: It's going to be a strong arm robbery here. I'm trying to get more female mixed race, black t-shirts, all I got so far. We're trying to get video.
1: 10-4.
0: Apparently she went west from here, maybe west yard here.
1: 10-60.
2: Take. 106 to 129. 14. Good. Should I see if some bureau people can come down to help with that?
0: If they're available, it sounds like it was retouched after she intervened. She's got a big lump on her foot.

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2: Go ahead. Correct. Yeah, did that work?

0: Engine 62. 1. Charlie, chest pain, abnormal breathing. 7400 West Greenfield Avenue, Unit 409. Tower 62, mutual aid, alarm sounding, 6108, West Milwaukee.
1: It'll start west, 768. Five and 14, I came from 8-4.

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1: Thing I can get is really, really short hair, long sleeve black shirt, and a black purse or bag.
2: Approximate age?
1: Maybe 25 to 30. She is white. She's mixed, light skin black.
2: Court.
0: Tower letter 6-2 from dispatch.
1: Got it.
0: Just for clarification, the correct address is 6408 West Lakefield.
1: Got it. 24-35, what's your flight?
2: Lincoln International.
1: Tower.
0: 124.
1: Go ahead.
3: Are you out with him or an employee? They literally just called 911. Being in front of cars.
1: Yeah, I'm out with him. He's not very cooperative. He's an ideal.

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1: 731, go ahead.
0: The fire department had absolutely no information to give me about who was operating the scooter. Do you know which med unit I need to contact for that information?
2: 5-2.
1: Problem party. 24 standby, 731. Welcome to Freighter. 24, go ahead.
2: Can you check locals for Kevin Jean? Last name spelled with a G George.
1: 10%.

0: 7-20.
1: Go ahead.
0: Do you need me by you?
1: Negative.
0: Yeah, 07-10-8 from the Culver's call. I can start heading over by Dufix.
1: Yeah. 25-23. 10-4. 4-0.

24 and 3CW. He says his last name is G in George Edward Nora Edward 7. No middle. Mail unknown 12605. Try Illinois also.

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1: 10-4.
0: 731.
1: Tavers.

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1: Yes, I do.
0: 10-4, I'll enroute you. We saw it.

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1: Kevin, I'm right around the corner. I'll be there in a second.
0: City Fair 190. We're going to be stopping out on a crash Lincoln about 103. If you can send a squad.
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0: 10-4, thanks.
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1: 710 to 32, I'm here. 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
0: I can take the front if you would like. You can just pick it up when we go by.
1: 10-4, do you want to go to...
0: Yeah, and I'm just going to talk to you guys for a second. Give me a second, we'll get going.
2: Okay. Actually, it's three guys.

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1: Good.
0: Hey boy, X-ray 3017, Black Ford Escape. Second is 490, Victor William Boy, Jeep Cherokee.

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1: Good.
0: They're probably almost here, but now both occupants are saying they don't have any injuries. 24.
2: Alright, we're going to shut down southbound 108 in Greenfield. We have to go into southbound lane.
0: 10-4. I'll pull up when we get closer.
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2: 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I am 10-8.
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1: Four. Yeah, Walgreens for this.
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0: unfortunate defect.
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0: Alrighty. With that, I'll just call you.
1: I saw him. I saw him.
0: Go to 2 then.
2: 36, you were calling.
1: Confirm, I also have an abortion plate on the semi itself.
2: Go with it.
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3: He was observed coming in with nothing, and now he has a bunch of candy. He was also observed in the candy aisle.
0: Never. So, should I do a retail theft ticket also? If you got my camera doing that?
3: Hey, from, and I'll get the everything from over here.
0: Sir.
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2: Both of those plates come back to Karis Cartage out of Evansville, Wisconsin. Trailers, a Hyundai trailer. The truck is a 15 volt.

0: Med one from dispatch.
1: Dispatch, recall med one.
0: Affirmative. The patient that wanted to report the theft, are they still at Highland Commons or are they at WAM?
1: At WAM, they're going to be in room.
0: Message received, room 18, thank you.
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0: 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Hold on.
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KDO 5610 West National, out of traffic, GNC pickup, and 4 plus 4.

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0: We're also going to need a tow for that 4-point X-ray.
1: Copy.
0: And that one is more like a private.
1: You're a little quiet. Just confirm you said it'll be a private tow.
0: Yes, it's going to go to a Lake Ford, I believe.
1: That's 24.

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Oh, 102 in Lincoln, the car's in the meeting.

0: 25. Go ahead. I'll do an update for the 9-1, and then another update, tavern address.
1: Obstructing at McDonald's, and then create another retail theft at Walgreens, and I'll be over there resisting some property.
0: 10-4.

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0: 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Where do you need me? And are the other two channels still secured for the tanks?
1: Single back once.

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1: I'm sorry, I'm on the 5709. I can advise, now it's fine.

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0: 25 by 37 there. 10-4, 10-8.
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1: Can be clear here, and I'm going to let's go with them.
0: 7-4-3-2.
2: Yeah.

0: Scott. So, Peter, stop. I'm just going to stop at 105 and party here.
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0: /132 to 710.
1: I'll be good, thanks.
0: Yeah, can I call you quick?
1: Sure, personal.
0: Okay, from

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0: Picking up, Dave. At 8. Mailman got bit by a dog. Dog still in front of the house. I've got meds responding. Superficial to the hand.

0: Ambulance 62 from dispatch.
1: Go ahead.
0: Third caller, this is a dog bird which is still outside. The mailman is inside the residence. That's kind of on the way, but he's...
2: We'll need a street sweeper to come through at 5-6 National and the westbound van, Mr. Glass. I don't have a broom.
0: 10-4.

0: 14 to 24.
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0: Do you just ever contact Regal Services when she gets the chance? They're trying to contact you.
1: I think never.

0: 5. We think the Rockstar gentleman called back again. Is there any concern with his...
1: Nothing articulated from the bartender.
0: Go ahead.
2: Going to be given a courtesy ride for one of these drivers out to Dell Field. Give the address when ready. West 316, North 723, Heather Lane. Heather Hill in Delafield.
0: That's far.
3: Crash, turn it, taking it to Landmark.
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1: Christopher.
0: He doesn't have what he needs to be able to report the stuff. I'll call us back when he's ready. Action taken.
1: Christopher.

0: 1-3-2.
1: What?
0: 1813 South 59. Highly intoxicated male, just mumbling, driving past this address. I was out earlier with him.
1: 10-4.
2: Yes. I never had contact with them at Rockstar. He left before my arrival. Bartender said she's unaware of what his problem was and didn't appear in any need of anything.
1: Alright, covered in. 47-1060.

0: From ambulance 6-2. 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The mailman, the cell phone, I'm able to call.
1: Message received. I will reach out to the post office.

0: 7. Go on.
1: You get veteran, say 38-year-old male. He's awake and talking to me. Highly intoxicated. He has right side pain.
0: 10-4.
2: Gus, I'll take the lobby.
3: 10-4, thank you. Put in the bikes, the other one that he's requesting.
4: Sir. 805, 10-8.

0: 25.
1: Look
0: up a number for 133796. Ask that homeowner to come secure his dog. It's a very large German Shepherd. Then copy a 28 that's in that driveway. Adam Paul George, 1534, APG 1534. Dog broke through the mailman.

0: Pius.
1: You can hold me just for your info in case you needed some of the locals to call.
0: At 1359, because this list says 1337.
1: Yeah, that's where the dog's at. I need the homeowner to come get it.
2: Go ahead. Can you do a phone number search for me? Go with the number. 341. 2024. You got step down, go again. 414, 386, 2024.
3: You call at Caesars for this individual and label it as a sex.
4: Do you want to be away or do you want to be left on it?
3: No, just leave me out. I'm going to talk to
4: him. Bye.
5: Get another.
1: Do you want another?

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1: Okay.
0: Can you please just contact NNS again and see if they're sending another tow truck for this Fortis gate?
1: Okay.

0: 1135. Is the toll for the escape or the box truck?
1: It is for the escape. It's going to be a private toll.

0: Phone 30, yes.
1: Good.
0: He's just passing the tennis.
1: Thank you.

0: turbulence 16.
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0: I was able to get hold of a supervisor from the post office. He said he's heading over there right now.
1: Copy, thank you.

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1: Silver.

0: Flight 26. There was no engine for that RO of that vehicle.
1: I have another number. Try 262-370-4502. Name should be Kyle. He's the other resident there.
2: Looking for a retail theft. Target 1501 Miller Parkway, male black, all black clothing, brown afro, black sunglasses, and a black crossbody bag, getting into a gray Infiniti.
3: Stand for
4: station, I'm 230. We're right in the lot.
2: He's out in the parking lot, I'm getting a plate now. Boy Charles Victor, 15. Boy Charles Victor, 1536, near the Huntington Bank. 28 comes back on a Q50.
4: He's right in front of me. It's going to take off. It's going towards target, and it's most likely going to go towards Greenfield. Any wants on it?
2: No wants on the vehicle.
4: 2-4. And it's going to go east on Springfield, not pursuing per policy.
2: Copy.
4: It's going to be going south on Middle Parkway, again, not pursuing. I'm going to head back to target. I'll take this one.
1: My personal please.
4: Male black passenger, male Hispanic driver.
2: That matches Javon's description. Sounds like the passenger was the one that actually committed the retail theft. The male Hispanic was the getaway vehicle.
4: J-4.
2: 27, do you want me to make you prime on this, or do you want 18 to come pick it?
4: I got it. 18, you can cancel.
3: Thank you.

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0: 264801, back on that parking complaint in the, on 46 in Greenfield.
1: Good.
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1: Divorced.
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2: I'm being routed to 10207 West Greenfield, followed on case 20946.
0: 10-4.

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0: 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I hung up to make arrangements to get someone here to get the dog. So I'm going to stand by until we have that dog secured.
1: Okay. 10-4.
0: The case number
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0: Take a noise complaint, 8723 West Greenfield, 8723 West Greenfield, room 307. Caller states that the party in this room has been throwing stuff around and being loud for the last 4 hours. Caller is in room 207.
1: All right.

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0: Can you give me a DOT photo of the auto of Infinity?
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1: Yeah, just make sure it's an address.
0: Thank you.

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1: Seven 20.

0: line up to 645655. He's the operator of the fleeing vehicle. I'm going to attempt to make contact with the residents there. You're free. I'm going to tag along just in case you slide over there.
1: Yeah, I can.
2: Twenty-seven. Do you need me over there? Sorry, I was.
0: That's right. I got 37 now. 27 station.
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0: 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That Mr. Denario into custody. 645655.
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0: 36-98, he was in his office.
1: My dog bite. I got INT on it.
2: 10-4.
1: Dispatch to 710, Taylor.
3: I'm on the phone.
1: What's the crisis? Because they're calling 911 again.

0: and then such. Go ahead. I was on the phone.
1: Dave Harmon, I've got the crisis team back on 911 regarding him. Are you calling them?
0: No, we just talked to the doctor who leads the team. If you want to put them through to my extension, otherwise I can give them a call to 6654.
1: Please give them a call. If you call 911, I can't transfer it to you.
0: Okay, will do.

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1: Edward Henry, 9302.
2: The number isn't going through. It is 758-6654, or is there another number?
0: Out of Chicago, 230 West 24th Street, Apartment 2, Chicago, on a 2003 Black Chrysler passenger van, no looks.
2: Number, can you mail that to me, please?
0: 10-4.
1: 7-10.
2: Good.
1: 414-758-6654.
2: Are you still on the phone with him or no?
1: Negative.
2: 10-4.
3: 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So let me know who's going to take it. 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
0: 10:24.
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0: 20907, just an update. Mom on phone is cooperative and daughter is cooperative. And, son who is here is claiming she's not here. Trying to get consent.
1: I'm going to view the whole west side, partial of the north with a fence, just that way.
0: That's where I believe that she's in the basement.

0: 1507.
1: Maybe I missed it. Somebody wasn't responding. Yeah, we'll take you.
0: Just for purpose.

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1: Yeah.
0: Go on. You can meet with PDO at Baglin City tonight.
1: 10-4.

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1: Good. The mobile team wants to talk to somebody who's a supervisor with the fire department, and they're going back non-emergency. If you can please transfer them to NIH or another person who's actually working and not just a voicemail.
0: Definitely.
1: Twenty-four.

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0: We'll be at 17. The same case number.
1: Okay.
0: Caution, probationary revoked, no once.
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1: Multiple Rodriguez.
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0: 7. 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I'm sending meds for a guy that's having severe back pain causing a manic episode.
1: Ava.
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0: Going to have you stage. The patient is having a manic episode due to the high level of pain. I do have two officers in row.
1: Okay.

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0: Marine Foundations.
1: Go ahead.
0: I believe it was Pops that we were talking to. He's going to have some calls since he booked.
1: What's your calls?
0: Four eight ten eight and 7 returning.
1: Over.
2: Thirty-six, 35.

0: come in.
1: You can enter the residence.
0: Just want to pass that information along to him, which is going to be responding and making their own decision.
1: Just to confirm, MIH is responding to that residence?
0: Yes, per the battalion chief, he is dispatching MIH, who is aware they have the number for the mobile team and the background information of what's going on. They're going to make a determination if anything else is going to happen.
2: Gregory Grzynski, Gordon 48, 8631 Echo Lane, on a blue 2011 Honda CRV.
0: Copy it.
2: Good.
0: I added more notes on TOT and I.
3: I'm 20.

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1: Charles, I'm listening now.
2: How are you guys?
3: Good.
2: You said it was a light pole?
3: I'm sorry, a traffic light. Traffic light is down for the on Cleveland. In the middle of the traffic, watching traffic.

0: Did you give me the return on the 533 George Young Henry?
1: I am turning on to Gregory Grzynski, Honda Blue 2011 Honda CRV.
0: Is that Morgan status?
1: He's valid.
0: All right.
2: B92 is one from 801. Can I'll need a female search and bug. Do you want to get that? Fine enough.
1: Good.
2: We're all clear from 801. Thank you. Looking at property.
0: And is in custody of Torres.
2: Hey,

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1: King.
0: Negative, 710 to 115, Vernon Bogart.

0: Bush Hattie, for Vanna Bogart. You guys copy? Go again.
1: A little louder. Okay.
2: 10-2.
3: Taylor, do you want us to call you? We can't really hear.
2: Would you like us to respond?
3: Yeah, could you come down here?
2: Dispatch, copy.
0: Answer.

0: Okay, thank you.
1: Have a-
0: Then I can check here around 7-1 real quick.
1: Sorry.
2: Go ahead. Vehicle complaint 2020 South 74, vehicle parked in alley diagonally. Blue pickup truck.

0: 30. We're going to try to give this gentleman a ride home. And you've got a CT at WAM for a skinny in a bit. We're just looking for someone to block a lane.
1: I don't think I'm
2: out. Thank you.

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0: Are you still on your report for record?
1: Hey, affirm, hold on.
0: Just checking status.
2: Gene, home door 1.

0: 36 on 2. I believe the stoplight is on Cleveland. Do you know if that would belong to the city or county?
1: It's going to be ours, and they were already notified.
0: Is that right?
2: Where would you like me?
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2: Definitely.
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0: What's the address one more time on Echo?
2: 31.
0: 8631. All right.
1: And you can just put the keys in the mailbox.

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0: I'm just gonna follow them to Wham, make sure they get there.
1: Yeah. Station, I was.

Russ Malak, the officer, CUS Bank, 4140 West. It's going to be inside of the Walmart. U.S. Bank employee calling 911, possible letter, saying that he hadn't gotten, he is still there getting more

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1: We all copy.
0: 10-4. Should be a black male wearing a black hoodie covering his face.
2: I'm 23, what's your last known direction?
0: They're inside the Walmart, they can't see. I'm just trying to get more from a point.

0: He went towards 41st Street according to a Walmart employee. Running down 41st towards National.
1: Squad, oh, east, I'll check west.
2: Copy. Somebody go to 35 National underneath the viaduct off of Pierce.

0: Whoever's priming this call, go to Walmart and get more information.
1: 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They're checking cameras now.
2: 33, we're checking eastbound. Can you check Walmart for info, please?
0: 10-4.
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0: 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Breathing problem. Ineffective breathing. 8723 West Greenfield Avenue, Unit 106.
1: Seven's also heading that way.
2: 10-4. Do you think employees are locked into their lunchroom for right now? Yes.
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0: 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Should go with that.

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1: Go for Med 63.
0: Patient noted there was a female patient. Correction, caller noted that there was a female patient who was unable to breathe, was unable to gather further as they disconnected. They noted it was unit 106, but it's a bit of a speech complication, so it's possibly 101 or 106.
2: Tell them I'm working on getting a photo and then I'll be there.
1: 10-4.

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1: Go ahead.
0: Did it provide anything as far as like white pants, sweatshirts, I had that?
1: She was pretty shaken up, had no information other than average build, approximately 5'6". Couldn't even tell me what was a male. Didn't have any pants, just had a black tightly wrapped around his face.
0: Can they call 911 again? Check up to your center. Who's riding squad down here? I'm not sure who they're doing.

0: 37, who are you looking for? We don't have a 25.
1: I'm looking for Tala. Go for it. You guys sure are you with Bangs?
2: Copy. Nick is over there, but we'll start making our way there too.
1: Yeah, they're going to need help getting info.
2: Copy.

0: just sent photos to all responding squads, I believe. Let me know if someone didn't get it.
1: The 13 didn't get it.
2: Squad 1 is checking the area. I'll need that as well.
0: Can you send the one? I don't think you have the first one.
1: Yes, I'm sending it out.
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0: If you want me to put a PTY out to Milwaukee, send me the photo so I can get a description.
1: Ten 433, can you send it to the dispatch? And dispatch, once you get it, can you upload it to the attachments on the call so I can have it on my MVs?
0: Affirmative.
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2: 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Just set up a squad. 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
1: 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That's lethal 7.
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2: 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I'll do an update on this today. That's fine. He's walking east of the brush line. He's looking back at me right now.
1: 4, does he have jeans on?
2: Blue shirt, blue shorts, salt and pepper beard.

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0: 13 and 27. 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Tell me, come. 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
1: This fellow was first noticed by 3939. Again, top clothing doesn't match, but he's got the salt pepper beard and a partial face.
0: Transfer.
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1: Fred, I'm just about to see him go out in the text thread.
0: 10-4. Is anybody AP over there?
1: At the moment, 11 is getting statements, 33 is on the phone, and I'm talking to the AP coach, for correction, the coach who saw his face. I'm about to get her info.
0: If we get a chance to talk to AP to see what time the subject exited and went down 41st Street so we can stop at Masterson.
1: Affirmative.

0: 37 to 20. Can you go ahead over to Masterson?
1: Yeah, 10-4, I'm about 30 at 70, Scott. I'll head back over there.
0: 10-4.
1: Yes, thank you.
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0: Copy. Well, there's no need to stage. They can come right back up, because we're not going in to get them.
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3: If you're thinking it's the other fellow you mentioned, I'm going to kick this guy loose then. 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
4: 10-4.
0: Door 1, please.
3: Here's as far south and north as I can get. You too.
4: 10-4.
0: Good. 37 and 32.
4: Good.
0: Do you have your processing equipment with you?
4: They said that he didn't touch anything, so I wouldn't have anything to swap.
0: Yeah, I just double checked that with the cameras. And then, is there a note there?
4: I will double check that, and there is no note. He took it with him.
0: 10-4.
4: And he's got the bank footage, so we're going to look at it now.
0: 10-4, let me know if you need your stuff. I can... But if you have sticks in your car, could you just leave it at the sub for me?
5: Hey, I believe I do. I will.
0: That works, thanks.
5: Drive through, please.

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1: Greg?
0: I'm not a messenger, but did he get away with anything?
1: Negative, I don't want to off and scare him off.
0: Sorry.
2: Sorry, two, just confirm the last known direction on Campbell is east of 41st Street. Oh, sorry, north on 41st Street.

0: 32, Destin, Cap 8. It was last known direction north on 41st.
1: We're still working on that.
2: Good.
3: She just called back. She said she's still being followed, and now she's threatening to come to her house. She's at 60, between 62nd and 63rd on Arthur.
4: Mm-hmm. 15, I'll head down there.
3: So far.
1: Time for we're heading back to our last interruption now.

0: Money Alley, just north of Scott, but 3-8.
1: So far, I'll stand by you.

0: 15th.
1: Go ahead.
0: Said you first saw the satellite 3939.
1: Same from the north side. I think that's law offices.
0: 10-4. Why don't we check this area? Ready to tell that.

0: 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One of your answers.
1: 10-9.
0: Myself and 23-27, I can go out to check for any items down as well.
1: I know you're trying to give me your 20. Station of 13, go with your 20.
0: Not trying to give a 20. Reach out to 27, advising that I can check for dumped objects as well. If you want to check, maybe from 3939 south, we'll take 3939 north. Cover.
1: Squad, the suspect may have done something near a stop sign. We saw it on video. We're headed to check now.
2: Be the south sign on 41st National. We're heading that way.
0: I'll be out with them. 6-2, Arthur.
2: F-4.
1: 4-1 National. 4-1 National.

11, also checking 401 pad, and work my way up if the drone just wants to check the 401 national area.

0: Tommy Fish.
1: Go ahead, Tony.
0: Can you tell me the time of the first call that you got?
1: $2.54.
0: All right, thanks.
1: And 20 for info, he enters the bank at $2.53.
0: Devore, from where did he come from, the north?
2: 11. He came in through the doors by AP. Goes over to U.S. Bank. At 2.54, he goes in. 2.54.24, he's out. So he's in the bank for 24 seconds, runs out the grocery stores.
0: Devore, and then still partially unknown from there, just towards 41st Street and then north, possibly?
2: Paper. We have him going towards National.

0: test.
1: Confirming you're available.
0: Okay.
1: 221. Take a DC, occurring in a vehicle, 111 in Lincoln, 111 in Lincoln. Your caller notes that they are the Uber driver, said the car smells bad, and now they are both arguing and not responding to dispatch questions.
2: 10-4.
1: 206.
0: I have it.

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1: Go ahead.
0: They're going to be by 109 in Lincoln.
1: 10-4.

0: 3633. Where are you at right now?
1: In the bank.
0: 10-4. 17.
2: What?
0: This rental, there's some papers that blew onto the Masterson property. We can't see where they... We're going to go try and get onto Masterson property to check them out.
2: That works.

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I'm out in the middle of traffic. Borderline like this. Right. 4 Adam James 7248.

0: it's been a good half hour now, so I guess consider that, but definitely northbound on a Comanche's property. So I don't know how far you can get. I don't know what's blocked off over there.
1: The gate was open at the time, so.
0: Does anyone know if security was sitting over there? 18 says they're.
2: 11, I headed onto Comanche property immediately after the dispatch, and we didn't see any.
0: Both are.

He's attached. No one's.

0: attention squad, reckless vehicle, 70th and Greenfield, small child, not today in the car seat, kind of all over the vehicle, green Honda Odyssey, entering 7873, and we're afraid 7870.
1: What's this? From there. Maybe taking off his clothes. So somebody go check in between those houses. White House and a gray house on National Northside.
2: Or give him 4,000 block?
1: A firm. There's that business on the corner, or old business by Komatsu, and then the house right next door. It looks like he cuts north right there.
3: Okay. 37 and 15 out there.

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1: In or out with Deontay Chief, CJF.
0: 10-4.
1: Door 2, please.
0: 10-4.
2: Station. I'll give you an address in a second, but I got some pants and clothes.
3: Can I grab anything here?
0: 10-4, copy, pants and clothes recovered. Waiting for address.

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13 to 27, are you on the Hank? 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I'll probably hop on the Hank from, like, 2728.

0: 32 guys. 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

0: 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Do we have any recent contacts at that address on Nashville, 4024?
1: I don't think anybody's. Are you attempting contact?
0: I would like you.
1: Jennifer, got it.

0: 15. When was he wearing last when you seen him?
1: Blue top and blue shorts, black shoes. I believe they're black socks as well.
2: Seven ten, go ahead.
3: Okay.
2: Go ahead.
4: Last contact with 4024 West National was in August of 25 for a fire. We also recovered a stolen vehicle there in 25 as well.
2: Time for 37, any luck at the door?
0: Yeah, we're talking to him now.
2: That works.
0: Ten for him. 979 tall 60.

0: 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Thanks.
1: Supposedly changes their deck that comes out of that alleyway wearing all blue, talking on phone, and he continues eastbound on National.
2: 10-4.
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1: Hey, firm, yeah.
3: Yeah.
4: 27, are you able to get a photo from your camera?

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0: Continue QW, do you have access to 2 or reverse view? Johnny, guys.
1: Affirmative.
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0: does somebody have the ability to check that name in local? It's very.
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2: Go ahead. I'm leaving office because I'm going to another suicidal person call, just so you're aware. You can call my personal when I get there. I don't know that I'll be able to answer. I copy.
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1: Negative. They said due to the weather and him or some, they were alerted and they saw him in the store.
2: 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Is anyone still at Walmart?
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3: 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I'm entering the Hank at about, call it 2600 block, just east of 27th Street Vida.
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0: Battalion 6, your stuff time, go ahead.
2: We have nothing at 5-8 Madison. 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
0: Message received.
3: Go ahead.
4: If he's not coming out, it's possible he has a felony full extradition, but I'm not sure where you're at with things.
3: I thought he made an appearance on his misdemeanor case the other day. I don't recall seeing anything on a felony level.
4: That was like a week or two ago when I last checked.
3: They're trying to progress under the 55 at this point.
4: Perfect.
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1: Go ahead.
0: You can disregard fire cleared.
1: 10-4. Hey, from there, close it up for the day.
2: Yeah, we just got to come over there and do some stuff. But just make sure they stay closed and don't let any customers in. 32, you want to grab your stuff and just meet me over at this bank?
3: Hey, is anybody driving to car 4 right now? I don't have anybody in 4. 10-4, Seth got my shit in it, I believe. 37, you guys, we swing back to TD and then head to the bank.
2: 15's in 4.
3: 10-4, 15, can you get to the bank?
1: Hi, Billy.
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0: Suspect. In the 1100 block of 40th Street. And walking down Scott Street when he comes.
1: What time was that at 33? Did you see him on Scott?
0: Scott at approximately 2:51:30.

0: 3215. 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
1: Silver. Flight number 32.
0: Go ahead.
1: Making sure we got everything we needed from 4020.
0: From the closure in the back of our squad right now.
1: So far, we got all pictures.

0: 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Do we have all the scene pictures here, or do you need anything else?
1: Negative, I photographed the scene.
0: 10-4. I'll be 10-8 here. Any squads, did you need me somewhere else?

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0: 13 squad, Hank Aaron, 3233, talk to World Penn City underneath 27th Street Viaduct on the south side. They didn't see that subject passing east, so I don't believe it went east, not Hank.
2: School 1111 West Green. It's going to be for a female white or Hispanic for come up to 10th. Cargo advance.
1: Reaching station.
0: Yes, sir.
3: Fred, if you're still at Walmart, just make sure you go 10 minutes in advance from when you see him on camera coming to.
0: Send for me.
2: Personal foods.

0: 13 children. Do I need it anywhere?
1: That's not good.
0: Yeah, for 13 patients, 42.
2: 10-40.

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1: John Robert, 3444, AJ 444, possibly going to be going westbound on Greenfield Avenue.
0: Yeah, she lives on 115th Court. It's Erica Smozinski.
2: Edward, you are attached to the photo.

0: 6, what's that RO address?
1: RO address is 51517 West Oklahoma.
2: Check locals. We have contact with the 115 cores. If you don't find the Jeep, she won't answer.
1: Next.
0: Copy.
1: Six.
0: Go ahead.
1: Caller lost visual. She was last seen going westbound, driving against traffic on Greenfield Avenue.
0: Copy. 36-221.
1: Go ahead.
0: Are you guys two-man today?
3: Field training.
0: Copy. If you guys want to go to the listed address, I can go talk to the caller.
3: 10-4, 181 Greenfield.

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1: Go ahead.
0: The call is still on the line. They note that they work remotely. Did you want me to transfer them to your personal?
1: Not at this time.
0: That's right.

0: 174.
1: Okay. You said she lives off 115th Court. Her DOT says 105 Oklahoma.
2: Yeah. We have contacts with Emma, but I'm trying to look it up, but she's got a flag on her name, so it's not working.
3: They need to come out with the right now. 1744-108.
1: Central.
0: Are you saying on 108 or 116?
3: Sorry, 116.
0: No.

0: 236. Go ahead. Where were you calling?
1: Hey, from McKenna Loomis on line 0.
0: Voicemail, I'm 42.
1: Sarah.
0: Go ahead.
2: Not sure if that party is still in the vehicle or not. If you have a contact with an address in Unit 4.
0: Copy. Unit 236, vehicle is unoccupied.
1: Yeah, fine.

0: ahead, Jimmy.
1: They haven't seen him come out the front. I guess technically it's possibly went out the back.
2: I just hold on that. And I'll take Gibson, or I'll take Farvo.
1: Hey, I'll be to the house to the east.
3: Dispatch copies.
2: Yeah, we're just going to take a walk. I don't know if you can access it from where you're at.
1: Yeah, there's a fence that I can open.
3: Milwaukee.
4: Go ahead.
3: Do you want to swing on over by me? We can check unit 4.
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0: 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I gotta come back to the PD. 10-4.
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1: We're clearing Walmart and route back to the PD with evidence.
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0: 37-17. 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Go ahead. When you get a chance, can you give me a call? There's Tom PD.
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1: Can you show me at Wisconsin Vision? I'm going to see if they can do a quick fix on my glasses real quick.
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0: 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Thank you.
1: 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Are you able to break for...
2: I ain't breaking up.
3: Just an update. They went to a third alarm. Battalion 6 was on that run down also. I think they might have got missed the translation. You want to double check with MFD.
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1: This one's got it.

0: 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Good. Please put myself and 11 on follow-up for that robbery. We're heading back to 4024 West National Avenue.
1: Did you want to close those robberies?
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2: Engine 63 and ambulance 62, Bravo. Traffic accident, unknown status, South 108th Street and West Grant Street.

0: 6 for a flight. Adam John Sam, 3332. Adam Paul Mary, 7622.
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2: Expired, no ones. Valid, 9326 left forward on a 2017 Toyota Camry sedan, maroon.

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0: Engine 63, don't see. We've got a 2-vehicle accident, 3 EMC on traffic. Engine 63, look, Grand Command will be out investigating remaining on primary.
1: Message received. Investigating remaining on primary.

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1: And 14.
0: 14 in back.
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0: 10-4-15.

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0: RO violation and then possible for vehicle drift. 92 Lincoln hit a westbound 97 Lincoln. Westbound caller is following a black Honda, advising the car of Perry has his accurate TLX, Adam John William, 3478, currently at 102 Lincoln, by westbound.
1: Simple. What's up?

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1: Alright.
0: And is that person still following that? The alleged stolen car? Where are they at now?
1: Crossing 108 in Lincoln, they're stopped at the lights.
0: Is there anybody from that crash 108 Grant that's able to at least stop the alleged stolen car?
2: Where is that car?
1: They're turning it to the police station now.
2: Where do you want the main? Wait, you just pin this call and I'll start heading to the station.
1: Sir.
3: 601, I'm at the main. What's the vehicle?
4: Should be an Anchorage TLX, and then the victim's in a black Honda.

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0: 321. Can you send NMS for the two vehicles here on that PDO? It was heavy front damage on both.
1: 10-4. Those are vehicles.
0: 10-4.

0: Right out of the employee lab. This message is still on the phone with the caller.
1: Abrams.
0: Can you see anything around him? We're just trying to find him.
1: He says he's either walking towards the station.
0: Or he is. Can you give like an address or something like that?
1: He says he sees you, then he's in the station, parking lot.
0: Is that caller in a truck?
2: He's black SUV in the front parking lot, 15 is out with a female.
0: Romney is out with a female, or a female, and I'll be able to call her.

0: 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EPA is 20 minutes.
1: Adam David, you need 41 54 ADU 4154.
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the Acura is in the lot to the left of the police department. She parked it there. Not to the police department.

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0: I'm not needed here. I'll go with Barbara.
1: Stand by.
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0: 222. 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
0: Sure.
1: C2, Truck 51, and Med 1, Delta, for arrest. Status uncertain. 2012 South 83 Street.
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3: You can clear Truck 51. Engine 62 will take this call. Can you please put us back on it?
4: Copy. 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
0: And
4: 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We are attempting to move the patient for CPR.
3: Copy that.

0: 37, can you check in locals just for a Gail Ramondini, please?
1: Sir. 14, I'd like UW.
2: 49, 57.
1: Sir.
2: Sarah, do you have a photo?
1: Sure. She's going to be in the deceased party.
3: Yeah.

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1: 36, go ahead.
0: Where did you say this vehicle was, the Acura?
1: In the freighter parking lot on the east side.

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0: Engine 6-1 from dispatch. Go ahead. Patient's going to be on a Milwaukee County Transit System bus, bus number 5616. It's going to be in the westbound lanes on Cleveland.
1: Okay, we're en route 49 in Nashville.
0: Message received.

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0: To zero air. He is going to be driving back over to the station with his vehicle.

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0: 25, you're saying? Expired to an Ignacio Bello Soldado. Hayes, 2020 Acura TLX Gray.
1: Report. Riley and I are going to follow the male and female back to the address on Hayes. Stand by for property pickup. And then we'll be both eyes.
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0: 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I do not need it back.
1: Bedroom.

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1: Yes.
2: Thank you, Tim.
1: Sir.
3: Two 36. Go ahead. You can send over that welfare check at Great Midwest Bank. Ten 10-4-10269 West National, 10269 West National. Is a female Hispanic, white shirt, beige sweater, gray pants. Earlier she used the bathroom outside of the business, has been there for several hours. Copy.

0: take the 911 hang up, plot to 85-3, South 85th, 853, South 85. No answer, I'll call back.
1: Yeah,

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1: Good.
0: Command to be terminated. All units clear.
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0: Engine 61, and Med 14, Charlie, breathing problem, abnormal breathing, 2376, South 76th Street.

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0: I can head towards 6 over him.
2: 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Tech, we, Buena Vista, got 2 911 calls, no answer. Section 3 from the same phone number.
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Sorry, being scammed. 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

0: 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Go ahead. We just cleared up for that last call. We can take that call on some.
1: Thanks, Helicopter. 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

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Breathing problem. Difficulty speaking between breaths. 8723 West Greenfield Avenue, Unit 106.

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0: 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She had the caller Jean regarding her and her son being threatened by a known party, Cornisha Rodriguez. By text and phone, saying she'll come over and slap him.
1: Hi, guys.
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Okay,

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South 115 Court. 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

0: Hamlin 6-2 from dispatch. The caller and the patient will be waiting out. They're refusing to go through the instructions to stop the bleeding.
1: They're refusing to stop bleeding.

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0: 69 to it.
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0: Can you check locals for Quanisha Rodriguez? 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
2: Med 53, mutual aid, ALS response, 201, North Mesa Road, Tulsa.
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0: between the vocals. She's attached to the call, no way since she would validate me. No one's.
1: Definitely, thank you. 1692, what's a good address for her?
0: DOT shows 2538 South 66.
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0: 16. You can put myself in 15 and route to 2538 66th Street.
1: Yeah, Mark.

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0: 10-4.
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